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0: 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Lewis dispatch, Alpha Fire 2 is out. Lewis County General.
1: 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Lewis County General, 2033.

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0: 3D37 Lewis, myself and 36 will be tied on an alarms complaint. Jefferson County.
1: 3D37, 21, 26.

0: That's assigned for the crew. One of the fleets is going to be Mary Henry Union 7790, and I'll dispatch to you on the other end.
1: Thank you. Ground 3.
0: Yes, I will.
1: What about 7?

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1: Lewis, Hunter, you can down.
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0: Cooper Cab, can you also add the DLIC of that RO? And then two other separate datas when ready.
1: Go ahead.
0: We have passenger Lincoln Henry Charles 8892 and separate DLIC by client ID 391-943-289. 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

0: 906, and it's on both plates and both BILCs. 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

0: close the search for tonight's command. What is the search for tonight's command? I have a request for you to respond 7413 Brewery Road. Closest cross is Canal Road. First time of call, 20-year-old female. There's a bottle fell on her head. There's a lump above her left eye. It is bleeding and oozing. The ring is blurring. She's hyperventilating. Difficulties. Breathing is not normal. We're getting further with any sickness. You have a request for you to respond. 7413 Brewery Road. Close cross, Erie Canal Road. The 20-year-old female patient. Bottle fell on her head. Her eye is bleeding. Her position is blurring. Not breathing normally.
1: Need acknowledgement.
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0: 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Near registration, Mary David Union 6172, Mary David Union 6172, near Canal 3 and Stairway 12.
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0: 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I'll be clear back in service.
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0: 5-4. Airbound to the Lieutenant General.
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直接就有了。我打算I'm going to be quiet and just listen to you when I complain again. 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

3D 通信っていうことは。I'm still at home on the road near Cincinnati. God. Lincoln Robert Henry 7288 LR8 7288. 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
0: Be clear of 95 Lincoln, and I'm going to have a traffic stop, South State, Jackson Street. I mean, New York Red, 84550 Nora Edward. 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

0: this is Edge to Carthage, AOS, Benetton, First Thomas, heading search and rescue. 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
1: Oh, that's

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0: I'm here out. 83 Kathy's Village. Call was open static line. I found victory contrast time. Negative result.

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0: 51 Fubu. I'm going to be at 0. 32 is in disregard.
1: Copy. Where's 53?

0: 或者飞碟上。
1: 对，说的对。
0: 谢谢。
1: 3 3
0: 3 3 3 3 3 3 3 3 3 3 3 3 3 3 3 3 3 3 3 3 3 3 3 3 3 3 3 3 3 3 3 3 3 3 3 3 3 3 3 3 3 3 3 3 3 3 3 3 3 3 3 3 3 3 3 3 3 3 3 3 3 3 3 3 3 3 3 3 3 3 3 3 3 3 3 3 3 3 3 3 3 3 3 3 3 3 3 3 3 3 3 3 3 3 3 3 3 3 3 3 3 3 3 3 3 3 3 3 3 3 3 3 3 3 3 3 3 3 3 3 3 3 3 3 3 3 3 3 3 3 3 3 3 3 3 3 3 3 3 3 3 3 3 3 3 3 3 3 3 3 3 3 3 3 3 3 3 3 3 3 3 3 3 3 3 3 3 3 3 3 3 3 3 3 3 3 3 3 3 3

0: Can you take code 475K out of that unit? I'm going to be out of there.
1: 475K. It's the Vampire back at 5-0-1.
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0: 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New York, Mary Henry Boy 8804, RPMHD 8804. Could be 812 New Bremen, right in front of the fire hall.
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1: Receive,
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0: 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Good. There's a silver Dodge Durango that's going to be headed towards you from our state. I want you to stop that. I'm going to stop the other one.
1: Please trace and make close to internal traffic due to construction. Repeating announcement for Constable Fire and Ambulance, be advised, Blessing Street will be closed today for all traffic due to road construction. Dispatch clear, 805.
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1: Thank you,
0: 9-1-3, trying to get him stopped. They blew through the crosswalk and the kids were standing in there.

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0: 耳根。
2: Thank you, Lynn. Thank you, Lynn. Thank you, Lynn. Thank you, Lynn. Thank you,
0: Lynn. Thank
2: you, Lynn. Thank you, Lynn. Thank you, Lynn. Thank you, Lynn. Thank you, Lynn. Thank you, Lynn. Thank you, Lynn. Thank you, Lynn. Thank you, Lynn. Thank you, Lynn. Thank you, Lynn. Thank you, Lynn. Thank you, Lynn. Thank you, Lynn. Thank you, Lynn. Thank you, Lynn. Thank you, Lynn. Thank you, Lynn. Thank you, Lynn.
0: Thank you, Lynn. Thank you, Lynn. Thank you, Lynn. Thank you, Lynn. Thank you, Lynn. Thank you, Lynn. Thank you, Lynn. Thank you, Lynn. Thank you, Lynn. Thank you, Lynn. Thank you, Lynn. Thank you, Lynn. Thank you, Lynn. Thank you, Lynn. Thank you, Lynn. Thank you, Lynn. Thank you, Lynn. Thank you, Lynn. Thank you, Lynn. Thank you, Lynn. Thank you, Lynn. Thank you, Lynn. Thank you, Lynn. Thank you, Lynn. Thank you, Lynn. Thank you, Lynn. Thank you, Lynn. Thank you, Lynn. Thank you, Lynn. Thank you, Lynn. Thank you, Lynn

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0: You're welcome, 809. Willis 916.
2: Good.
0: Confirming that Lincoln Williamtown 6562.
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0: 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You had route to Women's Health Center, the mayor of Watertown. 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
0: Me out with New York passenger, Lincoln Victor Tom 3702. Lincoln Victor Tom 3702. 457.
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1: Sorry,
0: I'm sorry, King Harry William 4021 again, King Harry William 4021 Park Avenue, Trinity.
1: Thank you, nice.

0: Sorry,
1: 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Can you spell something, please? Thank you, Hester.
0: 912.

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0: Francis at Beaver Falls Fire and Ambulance. We have a report of a crash detection from an iPhone 9666 Martin Road. Waiting for Beaver Falls Fire and Ambulance. We reported an iPhone crash detection 9666 Martin Road. Cash transfer.
1: Okay. 702 Lewis, I'm 410, I'll be in room.
0: 9951, we called back on lost voicemail.
1: Copy. I believe 35 is 410 Bill's cash delay, and I'm sure he'll be rude also. 35 Lewis, that's an A-firm.
0: 951.
1: 331 to us. I'm 12. Monitor. Start that way.
0: Thank you. You copied this 702 and 335 World Soil. Your ball. ALS 11. I'll be at the station. ALS 11, Henry's station, 951.

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1: Thank you, 36 Victoria, 54.

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1: 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It almost looks like it may have been out of vehicle, fell off.

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1: Are you going to acknowledge our fellow driver?
0: Affirmative. Can acknowledge that from a driver.

0: 3-2 Blue Sky, California, Klein ID 1.
1: Affirmative, go ahead.
0: Going to be Frank 2459643. That's going to be the owner of, you just run that in New York too, please.
1: Yeah,
0: 702, it's going to be accidental. You can cancel fire in EMS.
1: And I'll send your false cast so I have to be your false cast so I can set up the phone.
0: I'll be clear back in Sparrows.
1: And I'll send you with all Castro and Nutrient Rose call. Owner of the phone dropped in the driveway. No accident there. Repeating the Rapal Castro and Nutrient Rose call. Phone owner dropped it in the driveway. No accident.

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1: 331 Lewis, 12 miles, clear. I'll take care of it.
0: 10-15, Connor reports that 780 Senator House, the two bolts of material, two wooden snack trays, and a faulty blanket within the last few days.
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0: Yeah, with New York, Mary Charles, 01257. Mary Charles, 01257. 01257.
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561-005-696. 561-005-696. 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West 0 West Wing.

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0: 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I'll advise when I get up there with further information.
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0: 911. 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
0: 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It's Marcus and Sarah.
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0: 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I'll be clear. Back in service.
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0: 对。
1: This is TRS basement 5583 Route 12, meeting both the building for a 17-year-old having a grand mal seizure. I've seen Lewis County TRSBO respond 5836 State Route 12 to be the Bosey's building for a 17-year-old and a grand mal seizure. Acknowledge. Hey, now 1059. They need to go under the front door. Somebody will meet you there and take the patient.

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1: Very deep, Alexander 5, you're on route to 11. This is a female subject who they've been in and out of seizures for the last 30 minutes.
0: 3-2, thank you.
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1: Be clear and true.
0: What's the name of your boy? What is it?
2: I'll be the CAD 2012, I'll be the rule. I'm Bill Zalabo.
0: Thank you. 3-1 is tied. 3-5 is tied. 7-6.
1: We can be heard.
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3: Meditation, just getting in the car, what do you got?
2: Perfect, I'm just coming up North State Street by the bowling alley, so I'll swing in, tell you in.
3: Yeah, I'll be with you, guys, I'll be going.
0: Thank you,
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0: Thank you, 7-0-7. Dispatch, all 05. 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
0: 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Charles George Boy 1255. 3812 Boston Street.
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0: Yeah, Steve will be. Thank you.
1: Love you, folks.
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0: 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David Edward Frank, 7342. 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
1: That was nice call.
0: Yes, I'm there, Mr.
1: Go ahead.
2: 311-983-948 again. 311-983-948. Can you just press the most, please?
3: 702, can you show both units out?
0: You're going to be 702-124. The assignment success on that is valid. Alright, 3-2.
3: 3-2.
0: I have a subject on the line that has questions in regards to tickets and what constitutes a obstructed rear view.
3: Copy. You can turn to myself.
0: Thank you.

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1: Beaver Falls Ambulance, you're in room 125.
0: Beaver Falls, Captain 32, Beaver Falls Ambulance.
1: Beaver Falls Ambulance,
0: I'm in Melville. Would you let me respond to the scene? I'm in Melville. Would you like me to respond to the scene?
1: Yes, please respond.
0: We were dispatched. Beaver Falls, Captain 3, you're new to the scene.
1: Captain 3, you're in room 1126.

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0: Received.
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0: 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Lewis has been 2-3-9-2 all call. Have a request for your response. 6289 Clinch Road. Have any last call? 73-year-old male had a heart attack yesterday. Complaining of chest pain, altered mental status, altered level of consciousness. Currently being treated for Lyme disease, also severe swelling in the arm. Repeating for Lewis County Search and Rescue, all call. I have an ALS call, 6289 Switch Road, town of Brogan. Have a 73-year-old male, currently being treated for Lyme disease, had a heart attack yesterday, complaining of chest pain, swelling in the arm, also has altered mental status and altered level of consciousness. Dispatch Ultra 5 out of Lewis County. Ultra 5 out of Lewis County, call 133.
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0: Eric, please, Lincoln Victor Tom, 4376, again Victor. Correction, Lincoln Victor Tom, 4376. Turn it in, 4 staff.
1: 3128. Dispatch, be your fault ambulance. 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Please be your fault ambulance, you're asking for 38.

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0: 770 to Lewis. Spoke to all parties involved. Everything's all set. We'll be cleared back in service.
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0: 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That was for five.
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0: Can you dispatch closest fire unit just for lifting assistance?
1: 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You were low volume.

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0: Beer calls, there are just 50, 1153 open. Lift assist to Kroger Pager, manpower is needed. Lift assist, have an ambulance call. 6289 Swiss Road. Officers are on scene. There's a chance that those are seeing for. Come in, manpower. The request to respond, have an ambulance call. 6289 Swiss Road, Parker Lynn. I'll start on the scene. The first day of the first day of the day. Hey, Jeff.
3: Who are you, Jeff? I'll speak before I get into it.

0: Trojan Chief 3 to dispatch, show me the route to the scene.
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I don't see anything.

0: Are you still mobile?
1: Firm road, we can head up there.
0: Yeah, it's on a fair. This plane, I know it's something pulled over in front of them. Now he's going low traffic.
2: Great, do you copy? Thank you, dispatch.
0: I'm going to New York, Mary Adam, X-ray 5923, MAX 5923, about a mile north, on number 2 road.
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0: Hogan B to Lewis County Dispatch. Hogan acknowledged call. Do we have any of, do you know if we have any of our chiefs on the way, Chief 3?
1: Chief 3 is on the same, Chief 2 is on the road with you.

0: 23 to Coleman Bay. We're going to be all staff.
1: Did you copy 23?
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0: 9-0-1 Lower Daly, can you find any when you're in?
1: Alright, go ahead.
0: 912-283-021. 912-283-021, just pass them both, I'm at 0 whispering.
1: Alright, just pass them both, that's valid. Oh, 03. Two back with those, 12-03.

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0: 3-2 Rose.
1: 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What is that?
0: 3402 State Route 12D. Assist SP Oneida Patrol.
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0: 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En route to Lewis County ER, 1 female starting mileage 90239, repeating at 90239.
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0: Roger, Fed 2, follow the ambulance arriving at Spiritson Medical Center.
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0: 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Repeating 595-732-131. 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
1: Well,

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1: Northbound,
0: 3-2. New York, Lincoln John, Sam 7911, LJS 7911, could it be 26 near the county line?
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0: 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The rest of the squad, please.

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0: 3-3-3-3-3-3-3-3-3-3-3-3-3-3-3-3-3-3-3-3-3-3-3-3-3-3-3-3-3-3-3-3-3-3-3-3-3-3-3-3-3-3-3-3-3-3-3-3-3-3-3-3-3-3-3-3-3-3-3-3-3-3-3-3-3-3-3-3-3-3-3-3-3-3-3-3-3-3-3-3-3-3-3-3-3-3-3-3-3-3-3-3-3-3-3-3-3-3-3-3-3-3-3-3-3-3-3-3-3-3-3-3-3-3-3-3-3-3-3-3-3-3-3-3-3-3-3-3-3-3-3-3-3-3-3-3-3-3-3-3-3-3-3-3-3-3-3-3-3-3-3-3-3-3-3-3-3-3-3-3-3-3-3-3-3-3-3-3-3-3-3-3-3-3-3-3-3-3-3-3-3-3-3-3-3-3-3-3-3- 3-9-3-8-12.
1: 3-3-Lewis, I'm right here. I'll take care of it. You can show me home.
0: 3-3-13-6. Can you just be looking for a Dodge Ram? I do have a registration number. Do you want me to add it? Take care.
1: Go for him, go ahead.
0: 13-15.
1: Seven zero six, Lewis, I'm happy.

V3 that does come back out with the front vehicle, so get your guidance if you are

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1: I have SP Governor Ron Holt. 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
0: Affirmative. 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
0: We're en route to Snowbelt to speak with Mr. Chartrand regarding this incident.
1: Thank you.

0: Oh, search reserve means security alarm. 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
1: Copy.

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0: So 7-0 Tula. I'm going to be Route 2 here, so meet with SP Governor in regards to 40L.
1: All right, 4-2-0.

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0: Water 3.
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Yeah.

0: three Julio's vehicles coming out from Maryland. Yeah, with Maryland plate 84446 Charles Henry 84446 CH. Gonna be 26 near cross, gonna be Warwick Road, Tunnel Road.
1: 18, 14, 13.

0: Future Lewis. I got a Maryland client ID when you're ready.
1: Alright, thank you. Go ahead.
0: It's going to be owner op. 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

0: 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Hello, Tom, 7254. You're on New York ATV 89, John Henry 53.
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0: 57.

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Where is he? 1429.

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0: been out at some constable fire and ambulance announcement one way. West Main Street Constableville has been reopened.
1: Copy.
0: Thank you.

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0: Clear the ER, en route back to the jail with Warren, 30 miles down the ending.
1: 6506.

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0: 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I'm going to contact the judge. See if she wants me to respond to Krogan or go with the afternoon judge.
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0: 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I repeat, 47746. Be out, call Crown Court.
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0: 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I'm 12 and Jerry 3. I get back 3-2. You can disregard it. We'll be up for it. Copy.
1: 16 for 8.

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0: prepared to be solo, drive something, Pine Grove Road, make the section Red Road. Charles, I reported a black Chevy Impala, partial plate is C and Victor, heading south, Pine Grove Road, call reports that they are all over the roadway and passing on double solid.
1: Right there on the road,
2: 706, I copy.

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0: 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He's not familiar with that number. No emergency here. I'll be clear in service 3542.
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0: Subject's been RORed, be providing a courtesy transport back to Harrisville. Beginning mileage, same as ending.
1: 3-2-7-0-2, 1539.

0: 5702.
1: Go ahead.
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1: Over here.
0: 1639.

0: 33 Lewis, I copy 48 Lincoln, I'll be in there.
1: Tampering.
0: 706, I copy, same traffic. Three, zero, on the worst. Copy, zero.
1: Fine, first fire, Lewis County Church and Rescue, respond in front of 6335 State Route 26 across the Van Gogh Farm. I have a report of an elderly male that was just hit by a vehicle while he was on an e-bike. Possible broken arm, conscious though at this time. Repeating orders for fire, Lewis County Search and Rescue, respond in front of 6335 State Route 26, and in front of Denko Farm. I have a report of an elderly male who was on an e-bike was struck by a vehicle. Possible broken arm, conscious alert at this time.
2: Please acknowledge
1: 1647.
2: Martin,
1: Virginia, 2 to
2: Lewis.
1: Martin, from
2: Chief 2. I'm going
1: to route to the scene. Chief 2, you're going to route to the scene, 1648.
0: Martin, Virginia, 4 to Lewis, dispatch, same traffic.
1: Chief 1, you're in a 1648.

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1: Martinsburg Chief 2 to Lewis, I'm on scene.
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1: Silver Alpha, right?
0: Fit has an obvious arm fracture. Come right up to the scene and pull in the driveway right in front of him.
1: 5 copies, 2 minute ETA.

0: 706, Julie. Have a New York registration, Lincoln Union Henry 5023. Repeat, Lincoln Union Henry 5023.
1: 1654.
0: Oh, we don't have 706 Lewis. I'll call up the New York CID when you're ready.
1: Go ahead.
0: New York 227-490-526. Repeat 227-490-526.
1: 706, I am not copying the first three numbers.
0: First three are 227.
1: 1655.

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0: I have a second New York CID 912-213-650. Repeat 912-213-650.
1: And it's the CAD or do you want information?
0: You can just add it to the CAD.
1: I think it's good.

0: 32, Lewis.
1: Okay, 32, thank you.
0: Could you make contact with the store, see if this is accidental or not?
1: She's currently on the phone with them.
0: Gotcha, thank you.
1: 32, it was an accidental kind of push.
0: Greasing, feet clear and clear, Mr. Three two to 3-1, are you guys all set?

0: 706, please.
1: Tower 706.
0: I have a third New York CID. It's going to be New York 461-865-195. Repeat, 461-865-195. You can just add that to the cat.
1: Thank you, 701.

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Northbound, number 25. I'm going to be out with two ATVs, 26 and East Road. 22, 725, 7206.

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Thank you. 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
0: I'm out of New York, Mary Henry Charles, 8501. Repeat, Mary Henry Charles, 8501, Hubby 12 and Johnson Road.
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0: 712 Lewis, traffic stop.
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0: 712. Gonna be out with two ATVs, Main Street, Glenfield.
1: 1725.
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1: Second
0: one's going to be 839-510-547, repeating 839-510-547. If I can just get status on both.
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0: What?
1: She said it can wait until tomorrow.
0: Steve, I was going to check with 712 and see if that was something he could handle quick.
2: I'll give you a call.
0: Received. Just a battery change for a project lifesaver brief. I was supposed to meet him at 4, but I got tied on that warrant earlier.
2: Received. I'll take care of it.
0: I believe dispatch has her on the phone. If you want to talk to her, it'd be the battery to that black tester, not the actual brake fluid itself.
2: Received. Lewis, can you put her through my cell phone?
1: Perfect. Stand by.

0: 33 is on a vehicle south, New York. Lincoln, George Lincoln, 8326. Lincoln, George Lincoln, 8326, W2690.
1: Lincoln,
0: 17654.
1: Gentlemen. Sir, time, K91.
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1: Thank you, 1754.

0: 710-335. Can't report of cows on the shoulder of the roadway, State Route 12. Near the intersection, Fleming Road, Copenhagen.
1: Copy. I'll be in and out. 710, repeat.

0: 7190.
1: 7190.
0: Holding service on 3 and 4.
1: 3 6 7 1 9 17 56.
0: Three three
1: three three three three three three three three three three three three three three three three three three three three three three three three three three three three three three three three three three three three three three three three three three three three three three three three three three three three three three three three three three three three three three three three three three three three three three three three three three three three three three three three three three three three three three three three three three three three three three three three three three three three three three three three three three three three three three three three three three three three three three three three three three three three three three three three three three three three three three three three three three three three three three three three three three three three three three three three three three three three three three three three three three three three three three three three three three three three three three three three three three three three three three three three three three three three three three three three three three three three three three three three three three three three three three three three three three three three three three three three three three three three three three three three three three three three three three three three three three three three three three three three three three three three three three three three three three three three three three three three three three three three three three three three three three three three three three three three three three three three three three three three three three three three three three three three three three three three three three three three three three three three three three three three three three three three three three three three three three three three three three three three three three three three three three three three three three three three three three three three three three three three three three three three three three three three three three three three three three three three three three three three three three three three three three three three three three three

0: Sounds like this.
1: Okay.
0: Can you tell me how to service?
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0: First time Charles Bowling Drive complaint, Steer 26 near the Wolf Tunnel, and have a black truck towing some sort of item. Southbound on Steer 26, follow the roadway.
1: Southbound on Wolf Tunnel. 719 North, I got it.
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0: We were going to be behind the truck, 26 Highway Road. No VNT observed yet.
1: Frankie, 3-1, did you copy?
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0: 3233 Lewis, vehicle south, New York. LSU vehicle south, 2690 Road, first plate, New York, John Frank Paul, 7338. Let me know when you're in the second. New York, John Boy Union, 8038.
1: Thank you,
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0: 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VYF 5711. It's going to be 26 North Bowser Road.
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0: It's going to be Texas 4878-4010, repeating 4878-4010, and it's just as.
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0: 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I'm at 2 1/2 complaint. I am able to view 61 Lincoln.
1: Turn of 56. I'm not clear. I can still tell you.
0: That is 19-0.

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1: I'm going to get her to that welcome check. 3D31 is going to take 61 Lincoln.
0: Alright, 9201.

0: Caller dispatched of Portland Fire. I have a question. On 9846 Moose River Road, cross streets of Moose River Road Extension and Boonville Road, for three down, blocking the road. No wires involved. Repeating for Portland Fire. I have a request to respond. 9846 Moose River Road, cross streets of Moose River Road Extension and Boonville Road, for three down, blocking the road. No wires involved.
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0: 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He's currently in Florida County General. 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

0: 33 Lewis, I'll be clearing service. 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